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1: Hey, if you love ATs, oh my God, coming up next, talking to the captain of ATs. You know him, you love him, Mr. Hong Jun. So do not move. Right after the fellas of Long Shot, this is

0: right, this dude, I'm so pumped to have him in the studio. Hong Jun, how you doing, man?
1: Yeah, I'm so good. I'm so happy to be back here, and good to see you again.
0: Good to see you. This is my first time ever to see you without the guys.
1: Yeah.
0: And I'm told this is your first U.S. interview by yourself.
1: Yeah, that's right. Yeah, I always try to like do good English, but like I don't know how I...
0: You're doing great. Yeah,
1: but I try my best, and yeah, I already miss my members too, yeah.
0: What are they doing right now? What are they up to?
1: They have their individual schedule. Yeah, they are all separate.
0: Well, I'm glad you came to visit me.
1: Yeah, I'm in LA to see you.
0: They love it. The main question fans want to know is, do you miss me? Have you missed me?
1: Yes.
0: I get that a lot.
1: Yes. Sure, this is my first schedule in LA.
0: Hey, Golden Hour Part 4, let me just, you know, the album was so huge.
1: Yeah.
0: Congratulations.
1: Thank you so much.
0: Wow. Do you have, and this is an impossible question, but do you have a favorite track from the Golden Hour series?
1: So horror.
0: The whole series.
1: Wow. So, you know, it's the first time we released the part 4 for the one series. Like, actually, we almost of the series just end with the part 3.
0: Right.
1: Yeah, but this time we released part 4. So actually, my favorite song is now NASA.
0: Ouch.
1: Yeah.
0: Right?
1: That song was like really good.
0: I think if I had to pick out of the Golden Hour series.
1: Yeah. I'm curious what you pick.
0: I am, and you, I don't know if you, I love Masterpiece.
1: Oh, I love that song too.
0: I play that song so much, man.
1: Oh, really?
0: I can't get enough of it. But back to NASA though.
1: Yeah.
0: I mean, what was your reaction when NASA, the you know, the space giant they are, used your song NASA for the Artemis 2 post?
1: Actually, I didn't expect that when I released NASA. But yeah, right. When I write the lyrics, I just study about NASA. I was so happy that when I see their post, I can't explain with the one word, but it's very weird, but at the same time, so happy. So yeah.
0: It's like your song, you guys' song was the theme song to a real sci-fi moment. You know?
1: Yeah.
0: All right, let's pause. More with Hong Jun of ATEEZ coming up. Next.
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17: All right, guys. We back. It's JoJo on the radio. Hongjun of ATEEZ hanging out. Going to play NASA from ATEEZ in just a couple moments. Hey, what, when you said you studied NASA, I'm just curious. What did you learn? I mean, I know like a little bit,
18: there
17: obviously.
18: There are so many mysteries. Right? Yeah, and then...
17: I don't know if you've seen the clips, and not to go too far down this road because I don't want to bore you to death, but they have clips of what seems to me and what people claim are confirmation that aliens exist.
18: Yeah.
17: I don't know if you've searched that, but search that one, Hongjun.
18: Yeah.
17: Okay, another huge congrats, another AMA nomination. Where were you at when you got the news, and what was your reaction to? I think this is your second in a row AMA nom.
18: Yeah, so we're so happy that if we don't reach it to like get the award, but I'm so happy that we can nominate. I was so happy, and 18 is happy. I'm so happy too.
17: Speaking of awards, congrats, iHeartRadio Music Awards, K-pop Artist of the Year last year.
18: Yeah.
17: And I don't know if you guys saw the video. If not, search it. But ATEEZ, you guys were doing some sort of a photo shoot or a content capture at this studio.
18: Yeah.
17: And I was, you know, I wanted to give you these trophies.
18: Oh.
17: Remember when we did last year?
18: Yeah. Last year. Yeah. You hide in somewhere. Yes. Yeah. And then you gave us.
17: That's my question. Did you? I was at that studio probably about an hour before you got there.
18: Yeah. Oh, really?
17: Yeah. How did you had no idea
18: there? Really?
17: Really?
18: Yeah. Really. I didn't know. And when you when you popped up, I just like, oh. Yeah. I was really surprised, and I really wanted gonna get that trophy. So I was so happy.
17: Well, congrats once again on winning that.
18: Thank you so much.
17: It's so good to see you.
18: Yeah.
17: I can't wait to see you again when you come back. I know we got some big things happening.
18: Yeah.
17: Matter of fact, this is part one of the interview. He's coming back soon-ish, soon, and we'll do part two. That's kind of all I can say for now. Everything else is top secret. Hong Jun at the end of every interview, fist bump to make it official. Yeah. Give me a little bop.

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1: 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Not to mention part two

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1: 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From Monsta X's album Unfold, which I hope you've checked it out by now. 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
2: 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We've got the K-pop mix with DJ Triple XL coming up in a few moments. Don't forget to follow us. K-pop with JoJo on Instagram. That's K-pop with JoJo on IG. Going to kick off this hour from Portis' new album, Green Green. This is Red Red.
3: Can't wait to bring them out to you guys. Presenting Martin, James, Juhoon, Sunghyun, and Gano. This is Portis. Come on out.

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1: Once again, thank you guys for hanging out. Much appreciation as always. Speaking of NMIX, I just had a chat with the ladies of NMIX. If you guys want to see that interview, check our IG for links and everything you need. K-Pop with JoJo. That's K-Pop with JoJo on the Instagram. A lot of stuff going on in the K-Pop / global pop space. Let me drop a couple things. BTS, partnering with Las Vegas, launched a citywide experience. So if you're in Vegas on any of the show dates, I'm told you're going to love it, man. All right, a rumor. This is not true. We can't confirm it anyway. Mark, formerly of NCT. Big shout to Mark. Speculation is he's going to begin a solo career in the U.S. The rumor started after the CEO of Def Jam Records began following him on IG. Once again, I have no idea if that's true, but I cannot wait to talk to Mark. He's such a good dude. Netflix has announced a K-pop Demon Hunters global concert tour. More details on that later on this year. And one more thing. Big shout to Cordis and huge congrats. Green Green entered the Billboard 200 at number 3. This is their first top 10. So once again, huge congrats. All right, the K-Pop Mix with DJ Triple XL coming up next. Do not move.
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1: Hi. Okay, here we go. Baby Monster intro. Take one.
2: Hi, everyone. We are Baby Monster.
1: All right, let's do it. This is Choom. Let's go. Ooh.

0: 12 this week on the iHeartRadio Kenna. What up, it's JoJo on the radio. Teddy Swims hanging out. Mr. Know-It-All, I saw you do this track, Weekend to Coachella. Backstory, what do people need to know about this track?
1: I was super obsessed with, like, the prophet's dilemma. And you know, it's kind of like the self-fulfilling prophecy versus the self-defeating prophecy. And this thing is like a, like I was explaining earlier, like a self-fulfilling prophecy is basically like any That's So Raven episode, if you remember that show.
0: Right.
1: Like, if you see something in the future happening and you try to do everything you can in your power to stop it from happening, but because of those actions is why this particular thing happens.
0: Gotcha.
1: And that's a self-fulfilling prophecy. And maybe on the other hand, the self-defeating is when, you know, you fully don't, like, do anything about it because you think it's doomed no matter what. And so maybe because you didn't ever get involved is why it ended. And so, you know, maybe the future is a fixed narrative, and you can with love, you can also do so much to protect it that you ruin it, or do nothing at all and never give yourself to it and lose it as
0: well.
1: That
0: is so deep, and it's kind of almost going in circles in a weird kind of crazy way, you know?
1: So, you know, I think maybe there's that fixed pattern possibly, but that was kind of what the thought of the whole tune was, is that, you know, I felt like I've played both sides of that in love and how can you get it the right way, you know? And maybe it's just meant to be or not meant to be. I don't know. I couldn't tell you. Is there the one? Or, you know, I don't know.
0: That is, okay, now you got me really thinking. My head's kind of spinning after that. Is this track, I was told that it's kind of the start of a new Teddy Swims era in a way, right?
1: Yeah. So, I mean, like I said, the album's a little further done than we thought, and it's a bit of a departure from I think things are a lot more mature and a lot more pointed and a little different. So,
0: all right, here we go. Teddy Swims, Mr. Know-It-All. Check this on the iHeartRadio Countdown.

0: Song number 10 this week on the iHeartRadio Countdown. What up? It's JoJo on the radio. Teddy Swims hanging out. Teddy, we were talking about this earlier. Coachella, Stagecoach, which, by the way, I think you're the only artist to perform at both main stages this year, at both festivals, so that's kind of cool. How did the surprise guest, how do you pick those? Do they call you? You pick them? Because you had, what, David Lee Roth?
1: Yeah.
0: How cool was that? Joe Jonas, Vanessa Carlton. How do you work those things out?
1: Well, you know, I had reached out to Vanessa forever ago, and so she was going to be with us, you know, and I mean, I just love her and that song, and she's so cool, man. And but weirdly enough, we happened to be rehearsing like right next to David Lee Roth, and this was like a couple weeks prior to it. And so I was just like, asked my production manager before I got to the rehearsals, like, hey, you think you would like go talk to him and see if he like want to meet me or like, you know? And so,
0: have you been a Van Halen fan for years?
1: Yeah, man, he's the best in the world, man. one of my dad's best pals, man, rest his soul, this guy Shag. I'd always go over to his house, and he would always have these live like VHSs of Van Halen, you know, and we'd sit and watch them. And my dad's like first concert ever was when he was 15 was Van Halen. So when I got to introduce him to him at Stagecoach, like my dad was like, man, I love you, dude. I've been you my first concert. It was so cool to watch my dad just geek out about it. And on the other hand, Joe Jonas too, he had texted me and was like, hey man, I'm coming in, you know, I'm coming to see you Friday at Stagecoach. And so I just kind of was like, like, no pressure, but if you come up and sing something with me, I'd really, really appreciate it. And I had met him a couple years prior at a show of ours in London. And, you know, I was kind of telling him about how my first girlfriend and I went to do their show at Lakewood Amphitheater in Georgia. And our song was like, When You Look Me in the Eyes, you know, and right. I told him about this like 2 years ago. So he goes, well, you know, I know this song means a lot to you. Would you want to do that? And I said, no way, bro. Yeah, I can sing Nick's parts. He's like, yeah, you got it, man. You got the Nick stamp of approval, man. So just don't mess it up. You know, I was like, yes, sir. I was so excited, dude. It was, I mean, that's like a real Jonas Brothers lore kind of tune.
0: What a
1: you
0: trip,
1: know?
0: Dude. Yeah. Final question I asked on Coachella. We were talking about the wind and the craziness, or Stagecoach, I guess, yeah. It was. The wind was crazy, and they canceled the Stagecoach that night shortly after your performance.
1: Yeah,
0: I believe.
1: Dude. Yeah,
0: what was that like?
1: Dude, the wind kicked on like 5 minutes before we went up, man. I had this like cute little denim cowboy hat. I didn't get to wear that at all. I was like, my whole fit, my hair's all messed up. That was, dude, it was terrifying. The wind, like the lights were just swaying. Like I said, we have this van on our stage. It's like, I mean, like pretty much half of a full size van, you know, and it like, it pushed it like wind.
0: The wind
1: it,
0: blew
1: like,
0: the van.
1: Yes, dude. Like it was. It went like 5 feet. It was terrifying. I was so scared, especially by week three out there too. Man, the grass is all dead. It's just the dust bowl. So I'm sitting there. I mean, I definitely didn't take too many liberties on notes at Stagecoach. You know, I just kind of was like,
0: just get it done.
1: Point the mic out, or like, you know what I'm saying? Or like, I don't know if I'm going to try that for that big note today. I think I'm good on that one.
0: All right, Teddy Swims hanging out, you guys. On with the countdown. Here we go. This is song number 9.
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5: All right, we're back, you guys. What up? It's JoJo on the radio. This is the iHeartRadio Countdown. Teddy Swims hanging out. Teddy, impossible question. What is your favorite lyric you have ever written, either past, present, or future? Be careful not to leak too, you know, too much if you don't. Yeah, don't want it out.
6: I think for me, it would be like, Some Things I'll Never Know is the first song on my last album, like part one of I've Tried Everything But Therapy. And this is, you know, When Did Your Heart Let Me Go? I guess Some Things I'll Never Know. And it's that whole song, I think, is just like such a perfectly crafted song. I remember when we like, when it fell from the sky, really, that I was like, it's way too early in my career for me to have this. You know, like, I just know it was like that song's helped me so much with, you know, and a lack of closure you get sometimes when you lose somebody. I think it's gave me like acceptance, you know, of things that are just beyond me that I'll never get the answers for. And I think that song was really something that changed my life.
5: Say that lyric again.
6: When did your heart let me go? I guess some things I'll never know. And it says that a bunch of times in the song, like, you know, other things I guess I'll never know. And it's this beautiful song about acceptance.
5: And you say that, you know, when the song fell from the sky, I've had several artists tell me that, and I even watched the Michael movie, which I'm a big Michael Jackson fan.
6: Yeah.
5: And he's like, he was talking about, you know, this, he's waiting for it to be channeled from above. So that's something you believe in as well.
6: Yeah, dude, there's like this little elf that walks in the room sometimes if you just show up at work, you know, and sometimes it kind of pops in and pokes its head in. And if you're too in the way, it'll leave and go to somebody else's house. You know what I mean? So I just try to like be like used by the thing whenever it comes.
5: Welcome the elf.
6: Yeah, yeah.
5: Teddy Swims is hanging out on with the Countdown. Let's do it. This is song number 5.
0: Pink Pantheress featuring Zara Larsson, Stateside. I'm

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7: 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Teddy Swims is hanging. Teddy, is it still surreal to have people scream for you, or do you ever get, you know, used to that kind of a thing?
8: I know you never get used to that. Not me, at least. I think I'm always in a place where I'm so grateful for it and try to prioritize that gratefulness at all times, because it's such a beautiful thing to see that, you know, you've affected someone, and just by being, I guess,

0: in a way, like being so selfishly talking about only me on my record or what I'm going through. You know, you sometimes when you're in the midst of writing that tune or singing that tune, you don't ever think of what the effect it might have on somebody or the help that it could give someone else. And so I always think that I'm so lucky and grateful to have people to come express that. And I'm always so welcoming to somebody, again, that wants to come and say hello or like, right. Wow, man, this song has got me. And one fell swoop, I remember when we were doing meet and greets, it's like you would meet somebody and be like, hey, me and so-and-so got married to this song, you know, 2 years ago. And it was like, oh, man, that's so amazing. And you're smiling and laughing with this person. That's so great to be a part of that. But then the very next person that comes up is like, tears in their eyes, and it's like, you know, man, this song helped me get through the death of my husband 2 years ago, you know, and it was like, oh God, then you're crying with this person, and then the next person's excited, and you're laughing with this person. It's like, wow, what a whole, you know, roller coaster of emotions that we get to do in this job.
1: Like you wrote this song in your own bedroom studio, whatever it is, you know. And now it's, yeah, the impact it has.
0: So awesome.
1: Who's the last artist you screamed for as a fan?
0: Oh.
1: Like you went out. Like you were just.
0: Dude, I think my biggest, like at Coachella, I saw them both weekends. It's got to be Turnstile for me. They're so sick. So sick.
1: Teddy Swims hanging out on with the countdown. Let's do it. This is song number 3.
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0: There it is, number one this week on the iHeartRadio Countdown. Hope you're feeling that one. What up? It's JoJo on the radio. Teddy Swims hanging out. Quick recap. Mr. Know-It-All, it's out now. New album in the works. Closer than you initially thought it would be at this point in time. Tour soon. What else do people need to know about Teddy Swims? Teddy Swims?
1: I'm just happy to be here.
0: Man, it's always good to see you.
1: You too, buddy.
0: All right. At the end of every interview, fist bump to make it official. Give me
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0: love.
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Hey, it's Shelly Rom. Happy Memorial Day, baby. 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
1: 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The Fred Show is back on Tuesday morning. Stay or Go will debate some relationship drama. 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Why Did Somebody Get Ghosted? 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

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Hey, what up? It's Shelly Rome. 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

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Hey, it's Shelley Rome with the man, the myth, the legend, Bruno Mars. He's touring all over the country, and the reviews of the show are incredible. They're calling it, like, the perfect show. I love that. Here's Risk It All off of the romantic best song for me off the album.

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It's Shelly Rom. Happy Memorial Day. What's the vibe? Where are you at? Where's the party? 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
1: Have an amazing weekend. The Fred Show is back on Tuesday morning. Stay or go, we'll debate some relationship drama. Waiting by the phone is new. Why did somebody get ghosted? We'll investigate. $300 with Showbiz Shelley in the showdown and more. 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

Wild 95.5, the Palm Beach's number one hit music station. It's Shelly Rome, thousands of dollars, 9 a.m. through 5 p.m. We are hooking you up with cash, baby. Gas is expensive right now. 9 a.m. is when we have your next chance to win a grand. You're listening for that keyword, okay? 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Take advantage of us.

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1: 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It's Shelley Rome, and it's happened. The world's first AI feature film premiered at Cannes. 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
1: Boynton Beach, Jensen Beach, Tequesto. What up? It's Shelley Rome. Thanks for letting us be a part of your day. It's the Palm Beaches' #1 hit music station, Wild 95.5. I could be.

Wild 95.5. It's Shelley Rome. We are getting a new album from this queen, Sienna Spiro, the UK Zone. It's called Visitor, coming out July 3rd. This song is so good. Here's Die on This Hill.

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Seriously, stop texting me. I'll get back to you later. Wild 95.5, the Palm Beach's number one hit music station.

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1: Hey, it's Shelly Rome. Welcome to the show. Happy Memorial Day. Let's kick it off with Eminem and Rihanna.

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1: Have an amazing weekend. The Fred Show is back on Tuesday morning. Stay or Go will debate some relationship drama. 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Why Did Somebody Get Ghosted? 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

Wild 95.5. Hey, what's going on? It's Shelly Rome. Thanks for hanging out with us. We want to give you $1,000. Monday through Friday, 9 a.m. through 5 p.m., we hook you up a grand at a time every hour. So set a reminder for yourself, 9 o'clock. 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
1: 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This is kind of wild. An AI version of Ozzy Osbourne is going to tour. Jack and Sharon Osbourne confirmed the news, and their family has teamed up with Hyperreal to create the digital DNA of Ozzy Osbourne, voice, image, and movement. And Sharon said, "You can ask Ozzy anything. He's going to answer you in his own voice, and the answers are going to be what Ozzy would have said." She also said that they plan on taking it all around the world so people can talk to him, and he's going to talk back.
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Palm Beach's number one hit music station, Wild 95.5. This is very Memorial Day weekend vibes. It's Jelly Rome. Hope you're having fun. Wherever you are, barbecuing, celebrating, enjoying time with friends and family, take us with you on the iHeartRadio app, okay? Set us number one on the preset so you never have to search for us ever. We're just like right there in your face where we like to be.

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1: Have an amazing weekend. The Fred Show is back on Tuesday morning. Stay or go, we'll debate some relationship drama. Waiting by the phone is new. Why did somebody get ghosted? We'll investigate. $300 with Showbiz Shelley in the showdown and more. 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

0: 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If you're a Dancing with the Stars fan and you want to go to Dancing with the Stars Con in Palm Springs, we want to hook you up with a trip at Shelley Rome. So you get transportation, hotel, you're going to meet the cast. 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

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Taylor Swift, Wedding Watch 2026 is on. It's Shelley Rome. It's supposed to be going down in July, so we're getting closer and closer.

Memorial Day weekend. The unofficial start to summer and the semi-official end of pants. The Palm Beach's number one hit music station, Wild 95.5.

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1: Have an amazing weekend. The Fred Show is back on Tuesday morning. Stay or go, we'll debate some relationship drama. Waiting by the phone is new. Why did somebody get ghosted? We'll investigate. $300 with Showbiz Shelley in the showdown and more. 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

Wild 95.5, the Palm Beach's number one hit music station. It's Shelly Rome. Happy unofficial start of summer. Here's Jay Sean and Lil Wayne.

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This is my favorite time of year. It's Shelly Rome. Unofficial start of summer is here. I just love this because the possibilities of summer are endless. We have

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1: Have an amazing weekend. The Fred Show is back on Tuesday morning. Stay or Go will debate some relationship drama. 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Why Did Somebody Get Ghosted? 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

0: 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It's Shelley Rome. This feels like summer. The song, Katy Perry, Dark Horse.
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Hey, it's Shelley Rome, and Hilary Duff is going on her first tour in over 20 years, and her first stop is West Palm Beach this June. 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

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Every morning, The Fred Show helps find out why people get ghosted during waiting by the phone. Don't miss it this morning at 8:30. I could be.

Palm Beach's number one hit music station, Wild 95.5. It's Shelley Rowland. Thank you so much for spending the early parts of your Memorial Day with me. I leave you with the UK's own Sienna Spyro. She is giving us a new album, Visitor, July 3rd. This song is so beautiful. Here's Die on This Hill.

to go outside this Memorial Day weekend, but it's kind of more fun out there, just saying. Wild 95.5, the Palm Beach's number one hit music station.

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12: I'm meteorologist Lauren Oleski for CBS 12 News. We've got a partly cloudy sky as we start off on our Monday morning. There are a few showers making their way on shore as well, but the majority of us are starting off dry. A muggy and almost warm start, too. Temperatures near 80 degrees to get the day going. We're back near 90 this afternoon. Could feel like the mid-90s, though, with the humidity. And we'll see an inland downpour later today as well.
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19: I'm meteorologist Lauren Oleski for CBS 12 News. We've got a partly cloudy sky as we start off on our Monday morning. There are a few showers making their way on shore as well, but the majority of us are starting off dry. A muggy and almost warm start, too. Temperatures near 80 degrees to get the day going. We're back near 90 this afternoon. Could feel like the mid-90s, though, with the humidity. And we'll see an inland downpour later today as well.
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12: I'm meteorologist Lauren Oleski for CBS 12 News. We've got a partly cloudy sky as we start off on our Monday morning. There are a few showers making their way on shore as well, but the majority of us are starting off dry. A muggy and almost warm start, too. Temperatures near 80 degrees to get the day going. We're back near 90 this afternoon. Could feel like the mid-90s, though, with the humidity. And we'll see an inland downpour later today as well.
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14: 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It's

0: her.
1: She's an angel amongst us.
2: Call it what it is, babe. It's effing traumatic. Somebody said, yeah, see, there you go.
3: Babe, just, it is traumatic.
2: Yeah.
3: You want to call it traumatic? I'll call it traumatic with you.
1: Oh, yeah.
3: It absolutely is. Yeah. That's why he won't be there if my man cheated on me. Absolutely not.
2: How did I don't know if we ever talked about this. How did Javi do? Because Javi, your husband, who is a firefighter and paramedic, mm-hmm. we were concerned about how he was going to hold up with the sight of all of the things that you see mm-hmm. when this happens. And I think you were concerned not only, you know, about how he was going to hold up, but whether he was going to be of any value to you during the process. I don't know if we ever followed up on that. How'd the man do?
3: The man did great. He is a, yeah, he's a fireman paramedic for a living. But he wanted to pass out. I could tell, like, looking at his face, that man wanted to pass out, and he was trying so hard not to look right. He was trying his hardest, but like, what is it called? Peripheral view? Yep. Yeah. That was existing in that moment. So I'm sure he saw some stuff. So he had one leg. My mom had the other leg. My mother-in-law was behind me, fanning me.
2: That's where I'd be.
3: Yeah.
2: All the way back.
3: In the back. Put me in the back. Oh, yeah. And my mom, though, was very brave. She was like, because Dr. Mike said, oh, the head's coming out. Here's the head. My mom's like, can I see? And she just flipped her head over.
2: I don't know where else with that.
3: I was like, yeah. Mom.
1: There's no good view, by the way. No. Even if you're by the shoulders where I was when my mom gave birth to my sister, there's no good view.
2: How about like a video feed? You know?
3: Okay. Right.
2: You know, something like that.
1: Yeah, that's what you would need.
2: Yeah. Well, no, because I would have to be strong because I would have to be supportive and I would have to be. And what I'm going through is nothing, obviously nothing. And you're doing all this stuff. I don't like looking at my own stuff. Mm. So I don't like blood and like take my blood and faint. Like, that sounds a little more traumatic to me.
1: It is.
2: I think I'm in big trouble. But I'll tell you what. My ex ain't gonna be there if she cheats on me when I'm popping that thing out. I'll tell you that right now.
1: Okay.
2: We're back to that role. Okay, tragic stories are next. Yeah, just follow along.
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18: I'm meteorologist Lauren Oleski for CBS 12 News. We've got a partly cloudy sky as we start off on our Monday morning. There are a few showers making their way on shore as well, but the majority of us are starting off dry. A muggy and almost warm start, too. Temperatures near 80 degrees to get the day going. We're back near 90 this afternoon. Could feel like the mid-90s, though, with the humidity. And we'll see an inland downpour later today as well.
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15: 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The Fred Show is on, and Zane on his first solo headlining arena tour. 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
3: I'm meteorologist Lauren Oleski for CBS 12 News. Skies are mostly sunny as we continue through our Monday morning. Our temperatures are going to continue warming up as well, with highs back near the upper 80s throughout the day. It's going to be humid too, so it could feel like it's in the mid-90s through the afternoon. Breezy with a southeast wind around 15 to 20 miles per hour. We're going to repeat this pattern again tomorrow, but more rain could return Wednesday.
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8: What?
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8: Juilliard.
7: Julie's yard. Mm-hmm. Juilliard.
0: Fred Show is
7: how do you
0: on.
7: Eat your banana? More importantly, how do you, I guess, open the banana? What, are you, there's really debate about this? Like, you're nodding your head like you've heard this before.
9: Yeah, because there's a way that we're all supposed to be doing it, and there's a way that we all do it.
7: Well, what is the way that you are supposed to be doing it?
9: At the opposite end, like not the top stem.
7: So there's the antenna side,
9: yeah.
7: And there's the butthole side.
9: Yeah, you're supposed to open it from the butthole. Oh,
7: really?
9: Excuse my friend.
7: How can that even be? How would you even do that?
9: Ask a monkey. I don't know.
7: You rip the antenna side. Like, you break it a little bit. You have a little leverage there. And then you peel it down, and then you peel it down, and then you eat it.
9: That's not how they were made, apparently.
7: That is how you eat a banana. There is no other way. There's no other way to eat it. And I don't know. Monkeys, they can do whatever they want. But, like, they obviously haven't been taught the proper way. I could.

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It's the Fred Show. Neo and Akon are teaming up. 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

0: So much. Guys, did you know that humans, we glow in the dark?
1: Especially right now. My goodness.
0: Yeah. No, say, I mean, I always do. I'm always, you know, like in an albino state. But no, more than that, more than just being the whitest person ever, humans glow in the dark. 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
1: Oh, I really do.
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0: same, but you glow in the dark no matter what. 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
4: 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Why did somebody get ghosted? 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
7: Director Boots Riley's latest film, I Love Boosters, is a highly stylized, wild ride, like all of Boots' movies, could only have been made by him.
8: 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Keke Palmer, Demi Moore, Will Poulter, Don Cheadle, Aza Gonzalez, and Lakeith Stanfield.
7: Boots is a world builder, and Lakeith tells Deadline, Boots provides a huge canvas for actors to work with, but he also has an extraordinary attention to detail.
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7: Well, it's because Boots essentially becomes a fanboy of his own creations, which I love. 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
8: So when he's writing a script, he gets that obsessed with the details of the world, and it all comes alive on screen.
7: I Love Boosters, now playing.
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18: I'm meteorologist Lauren Oleski for CBS 12 News. Skies are mostly sunny as we continue through our Monday morning. Our temperatures are going to continue warming up as well, with highs back near the upper 80s throughout the day. It's going to be humid too, so it could feel like it's in the mid-90s through the afternoon. Breezy with a southeast wind around 15 to 20 miles per hour. We're going to repeat this pattern again tomorrow, but more rain could return Wednesday.
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1: What an amazing weekend. The Fred Show is back on Tuesday morning. Stay or go, we'll debate some relationship drama. Waiting by the phone is new. Why did somebody get ghosted? We'll investigate. $300 with Showbiz Shelley in the showdown and more. 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

0: 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It is Seacrest and Sissany. If you have a, if you're going to do it and you're thinking about having a hangover tomorrow, you should eat this dairy product. 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
1: 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You got Blake Shelton and Gwen Stefani with Blake Hunker Down at the Coliseum and Gwen taking over the Sphere, which I've never seen. 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
1: Have an amazing weekend. The Fred Show is back on Tuesday morning. Stay or go, we'll debate some relationship drama. Waiting by the phone is new. Why did somebody get ghosted? We'll investigate. $300 with Showbiz Shelley in the showdown and more. 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
1: Detached dating. 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
3: 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And it was interesting to see if you are maybe guilty of detached dating yourself.
1: Detached dating. 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

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Was there beef between Rihanna and Tyla at the Met Gala? According to Tyla herself, who felt compelled to respond to an online video that fans interpreted as showcasing tension between them. So I guess it really came down to a more awkward than angry exchange where Tyla was trying to say hi but didn't know how to butt into the moment. Think we can relate? Search Tyla for the video at onairwithryan.com.

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1: Have an amazing weekend. The Fred Show is back on Tuesday morning. Stay or go, we'll debate some relationship drama. Waiting by the phone is new. Why did somebody get ghosted? We'll investigate. $300 with Showbiz Shelley in the showdown and more. 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

It is Wild 95.5. Ryan Seacrest, Sissany with you. Thanks for being on. Got some talkbacks I'm going to play back next. These are good. Hang on.

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1: Have an amazing weekend. The Fred Show is back on Tuesday morning. Stay or go, we'll debate some relationship drama. Waiting by the phone is new. Why did somebody get ghosted? We'll investigate. $300 with Showbiz Shelley in the showdown and more. 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

day weekend, powered by playlists, tan lines, and texts you have to reread on Tuesday. 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I'll get back to you later. 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

0: 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It's Wild 95.5. So it might be the scam of all scams, and we are going to warn you about it coming up. It's called brushing. Sissy's got some details on what brushing is.
1: This one really got to me.
0: You look out for this. 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
1: Well, this may be the scam of scams. It's called brushing. Sisney, what do we need to understand about it?
2: So if you're like most of us, you love online shopping. I feel like there's a package on my doorstep every single day. It's very normal to just online shop these days. But when you're getting these packages, do you always check to see like who sent it? Because you just kind of like, oh, it's addressed to me. Great, I'm going to open it. And now cyber criminals are getting so, I don't even know what the word
1: clever.
2: Is. Sure. And they're doing QR codes. So you open up this package and it's nothing but like a QR code. And you're like, what? And so you scan the QR code thinking this might tell me who this is from or who knows. And then that's when they steal
1: all
2: the goods. Yes. And so they can, it's two ways. Like it can either get it right then and there, or it takes you to this website that maybe looks legit and then you put in your information there and you fall for it. And so long story short, it's just another scam that's going around and it's a bummer.
1: I mean people are always going to find ways, right?
2: Mm-hmm.
1: But I guess you know, you really got to be sure before you open up something in your phone or on your phone. You really got to be sure that you know who's asking for it and where it's going.
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7: There's a little rumor that R-rated comedies are dead,
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13: 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JCPenney has

0: 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Dare I say, we are out of time?
1: Is that true?
0: Yeah, it's over. Thank you, everybody, for your contributions today. Thanks for all the fun. I had fun.
2: I had fun.
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0: Great time.
1: Great.
0: We'll do it again tomorrow. 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

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Happy Memorial Day. What's up? I'm Kayla. Welcome to the show. I hope you've been enjoying your 3-day weekend. Turn us up because we're the soundtrack to your barbecues and your cookouts today.

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1: Have an amazing weekend. The Fred Show is back on Tuesday morning. Stay or go, we'll debate some relationship drama. Waiting by the phone is new. Why did somebody get ghosted? We'll investigate. $300 with Showbiz Shelley in the showdown and more. 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

0: The Palm Beach's number one hit music station, Wild 95.5. Happy Memorial Day. What's up? I'm Kayla. What are your plans for today? Do you have any?
1: I'm thinking of doing more. Definitely trying to get to the sun as far as, you know, go somewhere where the sun. I mean, everywhere is going to be pretty crowded. But I like being outdoors. I like doing picnics, especially with the kids and things like that. Mm-hmm. I go old school. I bring bubbles, you know, keep the kids entertained for as much as I can off their phone.
0: Yeah.
1: I do, like, you know, water balloons. I go old school.
0: Sounds fine.
1: If I can't get anywhere near the water or a park because it's really crowded, then we just, you know, pop a squat, put a blanket, and just do our own thing.
0: Oh, well, whatever you guys do today, I hope you have the most amazing time. I mean, it is the unofficial kickoff to summer.
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Wild 95.5, the Palm Beach's number one hit music station. Hope you're having an amazing Memorial Day. It's the unofficial kickoff to summer. I cannot believe we're almost halfway through 2026. I'm Kayla. Let's do Flo Rida and T-Pain. Let me talk to you.

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1: Have an amazing weekend. The Fred Show is back on Tuesday morning. Stay or go, we'll debate some relationship drama. Waiting by the phone is new. Why did somebody get ghosted? We'll investigate. $300 with Showbiz Shelley in the showdown and more. 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

Wild 95.5, we got you with all the throwbacks today. I mean, it is Memorial Day. 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

Memorial Day weekend, and I'm celebrating the old-fashioned way by eating enough potato salad to question my life choices. The Palm Beach's number one hit

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Did you know that you can bring a rotisserie chicken on an airplane? 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
1: Have an amazing weekend. The Fred Show is back on Tuesday morning. Stay or go, we'll debate some relationship drama. 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We'll investigate. $300 with Showbiz Shelley in the showdown and more. 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

have to go outside this Memorial Day weekend, but it's kind of more fun out there, just saying. 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

a big shout out to West Palm Beach, Port St. Lucie, and Belglade. My name is Kayla, and I appreciate you for letting us be a part of your day. 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

0: 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Okay, what is a small thing that you use to judge people for? Let me know, Brian.
1: Well, the one thing I use to judge people is definitely by the way they smell. I would say definitely if you're around me and you kind of have that secret stench on you, I definitely will announce it because I just feel like it's, whoa.
0: Not announce
1: let's
0: it.
1: Let's all smell good at the same time, you know?
0: Yeah, don't come around me musty.
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Hey, it's Kayla. This is one of those timeless songs that no matter where you are, what you're doing, whenever it comes on, you gotta scream the lyrics. It's Kelly Clarkson, Since You've Been Gone. Here's the

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1: Have an amazing weekend. The Fred Show is back on Tuesday morning. 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

Wild 95.5, the Palm Beach's number one hit music station. Happy Memorial Day. Thanks for hanging out as you are at the beach, at the pool. Maybe you're at a cookout right now. Or maybe you're bar hopping. That's what my best friend is doing right now, and I'm so jealous.

0: The Palm Beach's number one hit music station, Wild 95.5. Happy Memorial Day. What's up, I'm Kayla. Did you hear that Joey Chestnut got sentenced to 180 days of probation after he pled guilty to a misdemeanor battery? So I guess he was in a bar in Indiana and he slapped somebody that came up to him for a picture or something like that. That's like the overall what happened. What is he doing? He needs to stick to eating hot dogs. He should not be slapping anybody.
1: Hey, weekend warriors. How's a little trail therapy sound right now? Hop in. Let's go for a ride in the Nissan Armada Pro 4X. Tune out all those work emails and turn up that twin-turbo V6 engine. Instead of letting the kids play online, show them some epic inclines. Turn your 8-person family dinner into an exhilarating off-road adventure. Nissan Armada is here. 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Always monitor traffic and weather conditions.
2: There's a little rumor that R-rated comedies are dead,
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2: 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First Amendment, Second Amendment, stoners, people named Chet, mamas, yo mama, my mama, all mamas in general. And last but not least, white people.
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Because a new study just came out, and apparently Pizza Hut is still on top. 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Me, personally, I'm a Domino's girl through and through. So what's your favorite pizza chain? 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

North Palm, Singer Island, and Palm Beach. What's up? It's Kayla. Thanks for letting us be a part of your day. It's the Palm Beach's number one hit music station, Wild 95.5.

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Happy Memorial Day. I hope you've been enjoying your three-day weekend. So sad that it has to come to an end. I'm Kayla, and I'm in here for one more hour. So if there's anything you want to hear, just let me know by using that talkback mic on the iHeartRadio app. It's Britney Spears.

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1: 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The Fred Show is back on Tuesday morning. 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

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Baby, show me what it's like. I don't really got no tights. I just wanna.

0: Boca, Wellington, Jupiter. What's up? It's Kayla. Thanks for letting us be a part of your day. It's the Palm Beach's number one hit music station, Wild 95.5.
1: I'm going on during this time. 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This all or nothing really got away. You're driving me crazy.

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Wild 95.5, the Palm Beach's number one hit music station. What up? It's Matt, and that went way too quick. That first unofficial three-day week in the summer went by way too quick. I don't want to go into work tomorrow, but hey, it'll go by fast, right? Four-day work weeks after three-day weekends are the best. 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
1: What an amazing weekend. The Fred Show is back on Tuesday morning. Stay or go, we'll debate some relationship drama. 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

Palm Beach's number one hit music station, Wild 95.5. So just remember this, because it's going to go by like that. It's going to be Labor Day before you know it. You're going to be like, where did summer go? Enjoy this moment right now. The very beginning, right before summer kicks off. This is the best time of the year, y'all.

Wild. 95.5, it's Matt, and you cannot miss the next Waiting by the Phone. It's where the Fred Show helps someone find out why they got ghosted after a date. 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

Wild 95.5. Well, on the traditional calendar, there is not another holiday until July 4th. But if you're a Swiftie, there is one before, and that's the day before on July 3rd, and it's this girl's wedding.